0: EMS.com to 62 Bravo, respond mutually to Tacarni. 276 Passaic Avenue at the urgent care for a elderly male altered mental status. 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Time now, 2019 PSC 64 declare.
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0: Crazy, thank you. 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
0: Charlie, are you guys back in service?
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Engine 5, Engine 9, Ladder 3, Battalion 2. Indian City, respond to 4500 Kennedy Boulevard. 4500 Kennedy Boulevard, unreported fire alarms activated. First Squad 1, Engine 5, Engine 9, Ladder 3, Battalion 2. In Union City, respond 4500 Kennedy Boulevard. 4500 Kennedy Boulevard, fire alarms activated, floor number 5.

0: Squad 1 on the scene. Ordinary constructive residential. Alarms are sounding. Squad 1 will be investigating. You said a fistula?
1: Received Squad 1 on the scene. Alarms are sounding. Squad 1 is Kennedy Boulevard Command investigating. That's affirmative. Floor number 5.

I have the response for engine 4, ladder 4, safety 1, rescue 1, deputy 1, squad 10 is the Rick. In Union City, respond 4500 Kennedy Boulevard, 4500 Kennedy Boulevard. Report of a fire on the floor number 5. They're spelling out the response. Engine 4, ladder 4, safety 1, rescue 1, deputy 1, squad 10 is the Rick. In Union City, respond to 4500 Kennedy Boulevard. 4500 Kennedy Boulevard, corner of the fire, floor number 5.

Receive that, Kennedy Boulevard. 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

0: Engine 9, Engine 13, Squad 10, Ladder 5, Battalion 3, in North Bergen. Respond to 2220 91st Street. That's 2220, number 91 Street, on a report of flight lens activated. 9, Engine 13, Squad 10, Ladder 5, Battalion 3, in North Bergen, respond 2220 91st Street, 2220, number 91 Street, Western Carriers, on a report of fire alarms activated.
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0: Control, Latifi's on the scene. 2120 91st Street. Got bombs activated. One bomb. The bus full. Industrial garages. Latifi's on 91st Street. Command investigating.
1: 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Alarms are sounding. Nothing showing. Latifi's 91st Street. Command investigating.

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0: Bravo, respond to police headquarters, 318 Harrison Ave, for a assault victim against three mass come 62 Bravo, respond to police headquarters at 318 Harrison for a assault victim, Thomas Tile 2117, operator 282 clear.
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Engine 4 is on the scene. 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Nothing here. Engine 4 Charlie left command. 4 Bravo will take operation.

Headquarters Department, Coast Tower, come in. Tower 1, that was a smoke detector malfunction on the AL level. That's successfully been reset. All units are in service, command terminated. And your course is turning.

Headquarters, send to members engine 4 and ladder 1. 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

Cooper Ladder 5 in North Bergen. Respond to the Walgreens, 9255 Kennedy Boulevard, 9255 Kennedy Boulevard. Sister's TV with an infant stuck in the vehicle. Locked in the vehicle. The Ladder 5 in North Bergen. Respond, 9255 Kennedy Boulevard. That's 9255 Kennedy Boulevard. Sister's Kitty with an infant locked in the vehicle. It's going to be a Honda Pilot.

0: bona fide on the scene.
1: 5-5 Kennedy Boulevard.
2: Proceed, right up on the scene, investigating. Came in as a Honda pilot. 5-5.
1: Proceed, North Oregon PD on scene as well.

car 2, engine 1, rabbit tail 2, car 2. 100 Passaic Avenue between Burton Avenue and Marshall Street at the ShopRite for a water flow alarm.

0: dispatch, come to state command.
1: Three of us,

Chevy between Bourbon Avenue and Marshall Street at the stop right for waterfall alarm. That's car to respond to 100% Chevy between Bourbon Avenue and Marshall Street for waterfall alarm zone 12. I mean, the alarm is 2326.

company. 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

0: 62 Bravo, will you call in the front of the permit?
1: Did you get that tone out?
0: That's a negative. I have nothing coming up, but it's all. Repeat those numbers, please, sir.
1: Address is going to be 42 Davis Street West to East Newark, apartment number 1. Got a part of a intoxicated male party.
0: Sir, 42 West Davis Street for the intox.
1: A from NT East Newark. Receipt 0032.

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0: That detail is complete. Engine 4 is back in service.
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That's for heavy with injuries. Engine 1 on the move up, County Alarm 218.

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0: 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You're canceled. 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
1: 13.

Engine industry respond 474 Forest Street between Riverland Avenue and Garofoli Place for an outside odor of smoke. That's 74 Forest Street between Riverland Avenue and Garofoli Place for an outside odor of smoke. I'm your alarm 651.

double turnpike, crosses Lansky Street, American Terminal District, for fire alarm activation. And Tower 2, Car 2, responds to 700 double pike, crosses Lansky Street, fire alarm activation, American Terminal District, your timeout is 657.

for engine 4, squad 2, engine 1, ladder 1, battalion 1, in Union City. Respond to 2416 West Street, 2416 West Street. Unreported firearms activated, apartment 302. For engine 4, squad 2, engine 1, ladder 1, battalion 1, in Union City. Respond to 2416 West Street, 2416 West Street. Unreported firearms activated, apartment 302.

0: 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Alarms are sounding. I got a four-story truck, construction residential. 4 will be investigating, establishing West Avenue, West Street Command.
1: Receive Engine 4 is on the scene. Alarms are sounding. Engine 4 is West Street Command. 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

0: 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He says he wanted to cancel the salon. Don't know why.
1: Command,

Tom for the county. 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Signal 11, working fire, intersection of Maryland Street and Bell Street in Orange. Maryland Street and Bell Street in the city of Orange. Who do you have going to the fire seat and do you need house coverage? House coverage is needed. We're dispatching engine 83. 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
2: 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It appears this is a dry system for one of the

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0: This is KNBY 464, the radio station of North Hudson Regional Fire and Rescue, conducting the 0800 hour radio test. The following chief officers are on duty. Deputy 1 is Fuzzy. Battalion 1 is Battalion Chief Miller. Battalion 2 is Battalion Chief Valdivia. Battalion 3 is Battalion Chief Estabrook. Safety 1 is Captain Sabani. North Hudson Company, stand by for the emergency transmission tone. Fire control testing all mobiles. Come in, Deputy 1. Deputy 1.
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You may proceed.

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Union City for Engine 1, Squad 2, Engine 4, Ladder 1, and Battalion 1. 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That's in Union City for Engine 1, Squad 2, Engine 4, Ladder 1, and Battalion 1. Respond to 1218 Kennedy Boulevard for alarms activated. It's going to be at the Maracaibo restaurant.

0: 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Along the sound from the exterior. Engine 1 will be Canyon Boulevard, command investigating.
1: 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Engine 1 is Canyon Boulevard, command investigating.

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0: 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Engine 5 is on the air reporting to fire headquarters for training.
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0: quarters from tower two. Headquarters tower two is going to be on a special detail outside of 1203 Patterson Plain Road.
1: What is it?

0: Fire control from Squad 1. Squad 1 will be on the air train.
1: Which is Squad 1 on the air train?
0: Control Battalion 2 will be on the headquarters.
1: Wish you Battalion 2 on the air headquarters.

standby for a street closure in Guttenberg from on 69th Street and Bergamine going eastbound. Streets will be closed for 20 to 25 minutes.

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0: in Union City for Engine 4, Squad 2, Engine 3, Ladder 1, and Battalion 1, respond to 8-11 24th Street. That's going to be for 8-11 24th Street, Engine 4, Squad 2, Engine 3, Ladder 1, and Battalion 1, respond to 8-11 24th Street, alarms activated. That's going to be Zone 303. All streets are Summit Avenue and Kerrigan.
1: So Battalion 1's responding. Battalion 1's responding from headquarters.

0: 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Residential. 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

0: 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We have workers in the building.
1: Received that at 24th Street, I am reported workers in the building.

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1: 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Battalion 1's off the response, returning to headquarters.
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0: communication center, stand by for the testing of the Essex County Fire and Emergency Radio System. Good morning, Belleville. Can we see you loud and clear? Can you test with Bloomfield?
1: Good morning, County.
0: Good morning, Bloomfield. 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County text for Caldwell, North Caldwell, as it
2: sells. Caldwell,
0: North Caldwell, as it sells. County received all three loud and clear. 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
0: County received you loud and clear, Cedar Grove. 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Fairfield received, good morning, County. Good morning, Fairfield. County received you loud and clear. County test from Arlington, Orange, and South Essex.
4: Arlington, Orange, and South Essex. Receiving the county loud and clear. Good morning.
0: Good morning. County received all three loud and clear. County testing the Livingston.
5: Livingston, appreciate it, County. Good morning.
0: Good morning, Livingston. Can I see you loud and clear? Can I test from Milburn?
6: Over, receive loud and clear. Good morning, County.
0: Good morning, Milburn. Can I receive you loud and clear? Can I test from Montclair? Can I test with North?
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0: County, CD, loud and clear, MAC 3. Good morning. County, Tesla, MAC 4.
1: MAC 4, receive, loud and clear. 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
0: Good morning, MAC 4. 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County, Tesla, MAC 6. 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County Tesla MAC 8.

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1: Mac 10 receiving loud and clear. Good morning, County.
0: Good morning, Mac 10 County receiving loud and clear. This concludes the test of the Essex County Flying Mutual Radio System on Saturday, May 16th, 2026, dispatch of 546.
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1: So calling in Essex County, we did receive you loud and clear. Good morning, we have an active fire.
0: County received you loud and clear also, North Arlington, good morning. Auckland County, good morning. We were receiving. My apologies. No worries. Good morning, Montclair. You're coming in loud and clear.

0: 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As the 13, you respond to the area of 66 Street and Palisade Avenue for a trash can fire. Engine 13, engine 13, respond 66 Street and Palisade Avenue for a trash can fire.
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0: 13, be advised, it might be out already, but continue your response. Mr. 13, might have been a cigarette in the garbage can. Just continue your response.
1: Received.
0: Oh, that was 66 and what street? 6 and Palisade. It'll be on the corner.

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1: 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Time out 10:23.

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0: Agreed.
1: Kennedy Boulevard, 12 fire alarms activated, engine 4, squad 2, squad 1, ladder 1 and battalion 1, respond to 2112-2116, Kennedy Boulevard, for alarms activated, that's in Union City. It's going to be on the second floor.

0: What did I come in?
1: Can you reach out? DOT, there's a down. The hazard is on the move to the side of the road.
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0: attach them or Bravo Delta. It's showing from the street. Squad 2 is going to have command to be investigated.
1: Receive Squad 2 on the scene. Alarms are sounding. Nothing showing. 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Squad 2 be advised, report to be in the basement.

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1: Standing by, Marine Corps.
0: Is the light pole completely down, and is it blocking traffic?
1: Completely down. To the side of the roadway, it's not obstructing any traffic. But there are live wires coming out of the ground.
0: Let's see, thank you.

0: 29 command from dispatch.
1: Stand by.
0: We notified they are responders, no ETA, they're trying to get a crew to go.
1: Please, Chief, there's a construction cone that's placed.

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1: Just be reported. 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
1: 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Of course, she's a Schuyler Avenue, Hickory Street, EMS first responder, 72-year-old male, chest pain. Chest pain. Timeout, 11:43.

0: 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Willie Johnson, DLS unit 249 on a scene. Investigating, Savage Police Command.
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3: Fire control from Kennedy Boulevard Command. 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Building is a complete command terminated.
1: Receive that. Squad 2, alarm malfunction. Incident is terminated. Squad 2 is able.

Sergeant 13, Ladder 5 of Battalion 3. Respond to 272nd Street for an odor of gas on the first floor. Sergeant 13, Ladder 5 of Battalion 3. Respond to 228 72th Street at 72nd Street for an odor of gas on the first floor. Reported by the tenant that is on the first floor.

0: to Harrison and June 4. The funding area of First Street in between Warren and Bergen Street for a reported oil spill. Again, Firecom to the Harrison Fire Department Engine 4, respond First Street in between Warren Street and Bergen Street for a reported oil spill. Your time now is 12:13, dispatcher 2071 clear.
1: Flagstill, Battalion 3 is on the scene. Two-story wood frame residential, nothing showing. Battalion 3 is command investigating.
2: Proceed, Battalion 3 is on the scene. Nothing showing. Battalion 3 is 72nd Street Command. Be advised, tenants on the first floor.

0: 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What's the situation? 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Command, we're notifying for odor of gas, correct? Last coming in fire, so can you go to that transmission echo?
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0: Code 5-5.

0: 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We're on the phone right now.
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Cincinnati 4, engine 1, tower 2, car 2, respond to 19 North Hackensack Avenue, course east of 2nd Street and Scout Avenue, fire alarm activation, JJ Depot. Car 2, respond to 19 North Hackensack Avenue,

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0: Steve, 73rd Command, PSCNG is on the scene. Incidents terminated. 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
1: This appears to be a hydraulic fluid leak. 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Can you contact a representative from DPW and have them come out here? 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
0: Are you guys still in the center of town?
1: That's affirmative. I'm parking engine 5 on Wilson Ave. Tower 2, I'll meet you back at fire.
0: Race chief, we gotta find the flag.
1: Point. I'll see if I can locate him here.

0: to an EMS comp 2 Charlie. Respond by the Quick Check 400 Bergen Street, frame out party lane by the dumpsters, unknown if he's breathing at this time. Again, fire coming into an EMS comp 62 Charlie. Respond 400 Bergen Street at the Quick Check, frame out party lane by the dumpsters, unknown if he's breathing. Time now is 12:56. Roger, 2071, clear.
1: 62 Bravo, respond
0: quickly. 62 Bravo, I will change it to the cap.

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City for Squad 1, Engine 5, Engine 9, out of 4, Battalion 2. Respond 4602 through 4606. Kennedy Boulevard, alarms activated. That's for Squad 1, Engine 5, Engine 9, out of 4, Battalion 2. Respond 4602 through 4606. Kennedy Boulevard, fire alarms activated.

0: Second 12, the 5 is on the scene. We have a four-story ordinary residential. Flat roof, nothing showing, alarm for sounding. Engine 5 is establishing Kennedy Boulevard. Command, we'll investigate.
1: Proceed, engine 5 on the scene. Nothing showing, alarm sounding. Engine 5 is Kennedy Boulevard.

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1: We applied sand from Warren Street down to Sussex on South First. DPW is going to remain on scene for a few minutes. Or you can terminate command.

in Union City for Squad 1, Engine 5, Engine 9, Ladder 3, and Battalion 2. Respond to 4614 Kennedy Boulevard on alarms activated. That's for Squad 1, Engine 5, Engine 9, Ladder 3, and Battalion 2. Respond to 4614 Kennedy Boulevard, 4614 Kennedy Boulevard for alarms activated. It's going to be Zone 004, General.

0: Control, Battalion 2 is on the scene. I got a four-story residential corner building. Kenny Boulevard Command, companies will be investigated.
1: Receive Battalion 2 on the scene. SCA Battalion 2 is

Forest Hills Fire Department, respond, Laurel Hill Park. Person, he called this junction for a smoke condition throughout the escalator area, called in by transit, transit's on scene. Again, that's the train station for a smoke condition by the escalator.

Bergen for Squad 1, Engine 9, Engine 5, Ladder 3, Battalion 2. 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That's 1435, number 51 Street. Alarm's activated. 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
1: In West New York for Ladder 4, respond to 5701 Park Avenue for a person stuck in an elevator. That's going to be for Ladder 4, 5701 Park Avenue, a person stuck in the elevator.
2: Ladder 4 responded.

Roger, Laurel Hill Drive. Story fire, this is train station. Stop a truck from the exterior. Incoming units, be advised, you have road work in the area of the junction. We're having construction vehicles move from the primary supply now. We'll be investigating.

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1: Lion 2 is on the scene. Five-story, lightweight, residential. Nothing showing. The Lion 2 has been established. 51st Street Command. Companies will be investigated.
2: Receive Battalion 2 on the scene. Battalion 2 is 51st Street Command. That's it.
1: Squad 1 on the scene, first 2.
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0: 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That's 1st Squad 1, Engine 5, Engine 9, Ladder 3, and Battalion 2. Respond to 3717 Kennedy Boulevard for alarms activated.
1: 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We can take that.
2: Received that. Engine 4 is taking that in. 3717 Kennedy Boulevard. Engine 9, stand fast on that. Engine 4 has got it.
1: Ladder 3, this is

0: Fire the 4 watts on the story, my real lightweight. Left side, attached on our Bravo side. Nothing to show, no alarm is sounding. Squad 1 will investigate it, please.
1: Proceed to squad 1 on the scene. Nothing showing, no alarm sounding. Squad 1 is Kenny Volkman.

0: 面是发售跟着有点没得选择是年后
1: Can you log him in? This call came in from the Alcoy.

see that Campbell Lord Command. Squad 1 can handle, building all clear. Alarm is right activated. All companies assigned to Kenny Baldwin are available. Squad 1 can handle. Battalion 2 off the response.

dialing 245 or so. We're getting that 1435 51st Street again. You want to just say one company? Come and do investigate.

be in North Bergen for engine 9. Respond to 1435 51st Street to investigate a repeat fire alarm. That's going to be in North Bergen for engine 9. Respond to 1435 51 Street, 51st Street to investigate a repeat alarm. Cross streets are Meadowview Avenue and Grand Avenue.

in West New York for Squad 10. Respond to 6608 Hudson Avenue for an investigation. That's going to be for Squad 10. Respond to 6608 Hudson Avenue on an investigation.

0: 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Engine 9 is 51st Street Command investigating a repeat alarm.
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0: Control, engine 4 is on the scene. 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
1: Five, that's confirmed. 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

0: Engine 3, respond to 580 Carney Avenue, cross east of Midland Avenue and southeast. Fire alarm that went off. Persons working in the base.
1: Be for Engine 3, Engine 5, Ladder 3, and Battalion 1, respond to 1 Margin Rock. Respond to 495 East on the Kennedy Boulevard exit for a car smoking. That's going to be for Engine 3, Engine 5, Tower Ladder 3, and Battalion 1. And Battalion 2, respond to 495 East, Kennedy Boulevard exit for a car smoking. Car sheets are parked out ahead.
2: Engine 1.
3: Engine 5 receiving response.
2: Control, is that Battalion 1 or Battalion 2?
3: That's Battalion 2. Battalion 2, take that in. Battalion 2, Engine 1. Battalion 1, you're not on the response. Battalion 2.
2: Battalion 2, receive response. Address, flight control.
3: It's on 495 East by the Kennedy Boulevard exit. It's 495 eastbound by the Kennedy Boulevard exit. It's going to be for car smoking.
2: Control, is that Boulevard East?

0: Two, they're giving us now that the location is marginal north. Marginal north, that's what they're giving us.
1: Control, we just went west from Park Avenue to Kennedy Boulevard, and we're not seeing anything at this time.
0: Receive a taxi.
1: See anything?

0: 5, let me know what PD says from Battalion 2.
1: Battalion 2 from 5, PD says they haven't seen anything. Drove around, they didn't locate anything.
0: Fire Control Battalion 2, you have the... with you on the phone?
1: That's the first, stand by, we'll call there.

0: Yeah, we have nothing visible west of Kennedy Boulevard and nothing visible east of Boulevard on 495.
1: She also said she was by the overpass and that she could see the Burlington. That's what she also gave us right now.
2: What can you do, Mission 3?
0: Battalion to the command. Burlington might be by the Sea Caucus over there.

Today, Bill's Mystery. We're with Lattice Tower 3 on Kennedy by Columbia Park. 495 ramp. There is... We'll get more information.

0: Fire Patrol Battalion 2. But disabled vehicle, 495 Boulevard. The lady in the car did call us. They're going just a disabled vehicle.
1: Received that battalion to disabled vehicle. No smoke shine.
0: Control from Battalion 2. Do you know if Port Authority is responding? We do have heavy traffic behind her coming in from 5.
1: Negative, this time Battalion 2. We can check. We just had Northburg and PD who we're in correspondence with.
0: PD, I got Northburg and PD with me. Head down there to where she is.
2: Battalion 2 of Mission 3, that's 485. Disabled or eastbound?

0: 001371.
1: Thank you.
0: 1532.

That's in Union City for Squad 2, Engine 1, Engine 4, Ladder 1, and Battalion 1. Respond to 1215 Palisade Avenue for alarms activated. For Squad 2, Engine 1, Engine 4, Ladder 1, and Battalion 1, respond to 1215 Palisade Avenue, 1215 Palisade Avenue, for alarms activated. Be advised, that's going to be Zone 15 on the second floor.

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1: Continental for that is 5 respond to the area of 1305 73rd Street for Watertown. That is 5 respond to the area of 1305 1305 73rd Street for Watertown. Across you got Kenny Boulevard and Keefe Terrace.
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0: Trophy tenant was at a scene, 5-story, ordinary residential. Alarms are sounding, nothing showing. One Palestinian command company is being investigated.
1: Received battalion of the scene. Alarm sounding, nothing showing. Battalion 1 is Palestinian command, reported to be on the second floor.
0: Palestinian command received, second floor.
1: Control, confirmation.

0: 5, it's all from Ladder 5. Ladder 5's on the scene at 3rd. Ladder 5 at 73rd Street Command.
1: Okay.

0: Control from Ladder 5. Can we have PC&G expedite the busy two-way street in North...
1: Ladder 5, we're about to send a company to 7202 Adams Street as well. I believe there's another wire down, maybe from the same truck.
0: Received, possible.

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Respond to 7202 Adams Street for wires down. That's for engine 13 at 7202 Adams Street for wires down.

in West New York. Our squad 7, respond to North Park Court to assist PD with a spill. That's going to be for squad 7, respond to North Park Court to assist PD with a spill.

0: Eastern, as you go past the landing, is going to be, you can make a right after the landing for North Park Court.
1: Squad 7 received.

0: Fire Control, Squad 7 is on the scene. We have a disabled vehicle. West New York PD is on the scene. We'll be investigating.
1: Received Squad 7 on the scene, PD on the scene with disabled vehicle. PSCNG, correct? 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

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Respond to 20 East Midland Avenue. Crosses to Skyler Avenue, dead end. Smoking.

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0: Fire Company has Fire Department EMS com to 62 Bravo. Respond South 5th Street and Essex Street for a 2-car motor vehicle accident with airbag deployment. Possible injuries. Firecom City Harrison Fire Department, EMS Com 62 Bravo. Respond South 5th Street and Essex Street for a 2-car MVA with airbag deployment and possible injuries. 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
1: 62 Bravo. Do you repeat the first cross street? We received Essex. We didn't get the first one.
0: South 5th Street. South number 5th Street.
1: South 5th Street. Received

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1: Fire competence is in route.
2: 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Would you like a second BLS unit?
0: We'll get on scene.

0: 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Establishing Ethics Command, investigating.
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Customer service. Go ahead. Who do you have at Tumsuki? I'm sorry, ma'am. Can you repeat the question? Who do you have as automatic aid? We have Squad 32 from the Southwest Fire Department. Go ahead and see.

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0: 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Command's going to be transferred up. Engine 2 Italian 2 is going to be available. We'll return it.
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0: We had one hospital. We had two cars towed. Road is clear. Turn D and EMS. Karen, the two is going to return it. You can terminate South 33 Command.
1: 3-7-2-8.

In Union City for ladder 1, respond to 412 19th Street for wires down. That's for ladder 1 in Union City, 412 19th Street, to assist PD with wires down.

Following up, we request a mutual aid for our house coverage at 350 Carlisle. 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

on engine 4 and EMS comms 62 Charlie. Respond 217 William Street on the first floor for a 40-year-old female complaining of chest pain and difficulty breathing. Again, fire comms engine 4 and EMS comms 62 Charlie. Respond 217 William Street on the first floor for a 40-year-old female chest pain and difficulty breathing. Time of your request is 1737 Special 2, direct the wall is clear.

0: probable, you know.
1: We just heard that job. I got the phone out. I just had a few warnings for Charlie. At this time, there is no Charlie. We're the only ones in service. We have a turnaround time here at University of approximately 5 to 8 minutes. If you'd like, you should go ahead and get started on some mutual aid.
0: Sorry, we were never invited. Charlie was not in service today. We'll contact mutual aid.
1: Yep, I just realized the same. Apologies, sir. Thank you.
2: House coverage over at 1 Civic Square in Irvington is being released at this time. Who's that house coverage being released? 1739.

0: Essex County to local England. You've been released from the city of Irvington for house services.
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0: 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We're out at Clinton, South Coast North.
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0: There's a Med Central BLS, are you on scene there?
1: Tracy. This is Richard Chandler Cordes from University.

Company, stand by for an announcement. The 2nd Platoon members would like to congratulate Captain Carlos Perez on his upcoming promotion to Battalion Chief and thank him for his dedication and his contributions to the platoon. We wish him success in the new position, and he will be missed. P.S. You don't have to go home, but you have to get out of here. Congrats. Sincerely, the Bandit Brothers. Thank you.

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It's going to be Battalion 5, Engine 3, UTV 1, and Engine 6 for the fireworks.

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0: 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They have two officers on the way. The guy has an 8-year-old. Just let me know if she's actually intoxicated or having a medical emergency. We'll contact the ambulance.
1: With
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General Bergen, Florida 9, Engine 13, Squad 10, Squad 7, Lot of 5, Lot of 4, Deputy Battalion 3, Rescue Safety. Squad 2 is direct response to 7216 Cottage Avenue for a possible dryer fire. Surrender 9, Engine 13, Squad 10, Squad 7, Lot of 5, Lot of 4, Deputy Battalion 3, Rescue Safety. Squad 2 is direct response to 7216 Cottage Avenue for a dryer fire.

just response in North Bergen. For engine 5, ladder 3, battalion 1. Respond to 7425 Berlin Avenue. 7425 Berlin Avenue. For arms active. MS Charlie, just response. Engine 5, ladder 3, battalion 1. In North Bergen. 7425 Berlin Avenue. 7425 Berlin Avenue. For arms active.

0: Trying to draw SWAT down on the scene. One story, deep blue, nothing junk. SWAT dudes in a Zoom command established. Flight control, battalion 3 is on the scene with SWAT as we're investigating right now. Two story, wood frame, residential, not showing.
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0: Engine 9 is on the scene. Engine 9 has the SWAT 10. SWAT 10, you gotta move up a little bit.
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0: 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Fire in the basement. Two line stretch. Fire is knocked down. Check it for extension.
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0: type of drill. You clear that 7425 very likely, you just relocate to engine 9's quarters.
1: Three C's, we're in the process of the panel.

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0: Gustav, are you still at Bergman?
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Fire Dive to command. 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

0: 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That's short. What do you need a double park car move from?
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0: North Bergen for ladder 5. Can you respond to 1700 76th Street for wires down? That's going to be for ladder 5. Respond to 1700 76th Street in North Bergen for wires down. Cross streets on Cottage and Sutherly.
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